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0: Glenda Lambert. It's automatic on Big Country 98.9 WOKO. Glenda with you. Josh Ross coming up. Also, Jelly Roll, his latest Darius Rucker, too. 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

0: Gallagher, and all right on Big Country 98.9 WOKO. You live with you, Jason Aldean, on the way. And don't forget, all this week, the Morning Roundup has got your chances to win Jason Aldean tickets for his Bank & H Pavilion concert on Saturday the 26th. It's a twofer, Friday and Saturday, September 25th and 26th. 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And this Friday, listen carefully twice because we've got a double play. 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
5: Mostly cloudy tonight with a spot shower, the low 59. Tomorrow, clouds and sunshine. There may be a shower, but most of us stay dry. It's humid, too, the high 77. Tomorrow night, mostly cloudy with a low of 57. And on Thursday, more of the same, clouds and sun. More of a shower chance Thursday, but it's largely south of the Champlain Valley, the high 75. I'm NBC5 Chief Meteorologist Tyler Jankowski.

Lisa and Aldine, Don't Tell on Me on Big Country 98.9 WOKO. Live with you on this terrific Tuesday night. Granger Smith set to roll next. Also, Morgan Wallen. Here's Kenny Chesney. His new album, Silver Sands Marina, coming out in just a few more days. It's Carry On.

0: Morgan Wallen on Big Country 98.9 WOKO. It's You Proof. Glad with you on this terrific Tuesday night. Coming up, Luke Combs. Also, Co Wetzel and Ella Langley teaming up. Their latest, Jaded, Chris Young, and Kane Brown, too. Couple duos on the way on Big Country.
1: I had the weirdest dream last night. 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

Luke Combs back in the saddle on Big Country 98.9 WOKO. You live with you on this terrific Tuesday night. And a look at your workday weather for tomorrow, taking a sneak peek. Mostly cloudy throughout the day, partly sunny, no predicted chance of rain into the afternoon. And we'll have temperatures in the low to mid 70s, 74, 75 in the later afternoon as well. New music here from Co-Wetzel and Ella Langley. It's Jaded on Big

Big Country 98.9 WOKO Hudson Westbrook. It's Painted You Pretty. Starting off 9 o'clock on this terrific Tuesday night. My name is Glenn. Glenn to be a part of your evening plans. However the night's going for you, we're glad we can be right there in the passenger seat with the playlist. Here's Jason Aldean.

day, Potts Farm was a place to go. Load a truck up, hit the dirt road. 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Jack and Jim were a few good men. 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And all this small town, he said, she said. 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I'm tired of talking, man. Y'all ain't listening.

0: Al Dean and Dirt Road Anthem on Big Country 98.9 WOKO. Live with you on this terrific Tuesday night. Blake Shelton coming up. Also, Luke Combs and Luke Bryan. Luke Combs, his latest on the way for you. And a believe it or not tale for you right now. Believe it or not, this actually happened. A woman was arrested after causing a scene on an American Airlines flight from Baltimore to Miami. Mid-flight, she stripped in the duff and engaged in inappropriate behavior, prompting a flight attendant to alert the cockpit. Despite the chaos, the flight did go on to its destination without diverting. As the plane landed, law enforcement was on hand waiting at the gate to take her into custody.
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0: Luke Bryan. That's my kind of 9 on Big Country 98.9 WOKO. Glove with you coming up. 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
8: Mostly cloudy tonight with a spot shower, the low 59. Tomorrow, clouds and sunshine. There may be a shower, but most of us stay dry. It's humid, too, the high 77. Tomorrow night, mostly cloudy with a low of 57. And on Thursday, more of the same, clouds and sun. More of a shower chance Thursday, but it's largely south of the Champlain Valley, the high 75. I'm NBC5 Chief Meteorologist Tyler Jankowski.

0: Smith on Big Country 98.9 WOKO. It's Bulletproof. Glove with you on this terrific Tuesday night. When we come back, Tyler Hubbard, also Zach John King, his latest, Jason Aldean 2 on Big Country.
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Robert. It's Park on Big Country 98.9 WOKO. Love with you and a look at your overnight and late night forecast. Throughout the night, partly cloudy skies, chance of rain steady around 30%. We'll have temperatures in the mid-60s by midnight. Chance of a shower overnight, also 40% chance of rain around 1 and 2. Mostly cloudy with some showers. We'll see overnight lows right when you start to wake up tomorrow morning around 5 and 6 in the low 60s, briefly high 50s. 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

Jason Aldean burning it down here on 97 Country. Along with you coming up on 10 o'clock. Matt Thomas shining on vocals and the rest of the group too. Parmalee, it's gonna love you on Big Country.

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Country 98.9 WOKO. Loving that new song from Lainey Wilson and John Mayer, Phone, Keys, Wallet. Starting off 10 o'clock on this terrific Tuesday night. My name is Glenn with Luke Bryan. Someone else calling you baby on Big Country.

0: Ryan on Big Country 98.9 WOKO, and someone else calling you baby. We'll live with you on this terrific Tuesday night, and our Pro Football Pick'em Contest is back. 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

0: the Georgia line and around here on Big Country 98.9 WOKO. Love it to you on this terrific Tuesday night, and don't go anywhere. We've got another look at your NBC5 certified most accurate forecast coming up, and the big dog daddy, Toby Keith, with a WOKO flashback next.
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2: Mostly cloudy tonight with a spot shower, the low 59. Tomorrow, clouds and sunshine. There may be a shower, but most of us stay dry. It's humid, too, the high 77. Tomorrow night, mostly cloudy with a low of 57. And on Thursday, more of the same, clouds and sun. More of a shower chance Thursday, but it's largely south of the Champlain Valley, the high 75. I'm NBC5 Chief Meteorologist Tyler Jankowski.
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The Big Dog Daddy, Toby Keith. You ain't much fun on Big Country 98.9 WOKO, your WOKO flashback. Live with you on this terrific Tuesday night, and of course, all the big, excellent news from Ella Langley. So great to see. And her hit, Choosin' Texas, now tied for the longest stint ever at the top of the Billboard Hot 100 chart with its 22nd week in a row at number one. Over 5 months now. Ella has tied the Mariah Carey holiday favorite, All I Want for Christmas Is You. If Texas tops the chart next week, she will stand alone with the longest running number one across all genres and subgenres, including holiday tunes. I'm all for it. It's Loving Life Again, Ella Langley on Big Country.

0: Big Country 98.9 WOKO, Max McNown, and Better Me for You, Brown Eyes. Love with you on this terrific Tuesday night, and with the CMA Awards coming up in November, the CMA's Willie Nelson Lifetime Achievement Award, always a big talk of the town during that time, and Brooks and Dunn is set to receive the award during the 60th annual CMA Awards this November. The duo, who has won 20 CMA Awards, including 16 for Vocal Duo of the Year, served as hosts of the show from 2004 to 2006 and are members of both the Country Music Hall of Fame and Nashville Songwriters Hall of Fame. Previous recipients of the Willie Nelson Lifetime Achievement Award include Willie, Johnny Cash, Kenny Rogers, Dolly Parton, Loretta Lynn, Alan Jackson, George Strait, and Vince Gill.
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Live with you and a peek at your workday weather for tomorrow. Cloudy skies and partly cloudy throughout the day. No predicted chance of rain. High temperatures tomorrow in the low to mid 70s, 74, 75 at a high in the later afternoon. His new album, Signs, coming out in just a few more days. It's Luke Bryan, Country, and She Knows It, his latest on Big Country.

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Live with you coming up on 11 o'clock. Billy Currington on the way. Luke Combs, too. Here's Corey Kent and Coetzel, Rocky Mountain Low.

very personal song for them, Dan and Shay. It's Say So, starting off 11 o'clock on Big Country 98.9 WOKO. And always remember, my friend, if you might be needing some help of your own, help is always available and in reach at 988. 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

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New music from Ashley Sophia. It's Hands. Live with you on this terrific Tuesday night. And Girl Like You is

0: Jason Aldean and Girl Like You on Big Country 98.9 WOKO. Love with you on this terrific Tuesday night and getting to be that time of the night once again where you might be ready to head off to bed, rest your head, count some sheep, and head to sleep. And if that seems like the case, hope you have sweet dreams and a wonderful night tonight. But if you might be staying up all night with us, well, hey, thanks for hanging around. Another look at your NBC 5 certified most accurate forecast is coming up. Hardy 2 on Big Country.
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9: Mostly cloudy tonight with a spot shower, the low 59. Tomorrow, clouds and sunshine. There may be a shower, but most of us stay dry. It's humid, too, the high 77. Tomorrow night, mostly cloudy with a low of 57. And on Thursday, more of the same, clouds and sun. More of a shower chance Thursday, but it's largely south of the Champlain Valley, the high 75. I'm NBC5 Chief Meteorologist Tyler Jankowski.

to see him live with the Country Tour, and oh my goodness gracious, he brings down the house every time. Hardy, favorite country song on Big Country 98.9 WOKO. Live with you, FGL, coming up. Luke Combs, too, after new music from Stella Lefty. This is Boston. On a

Big Country 98.9 WOKO, Zach Top and South of Sanity. Love it, you, and a look at your overnight and workday weather for tomorrow. Throughout the night, partly cloudy skies, mostly cloudy with some showers for the next couple hours, 1 and 2 a.m., 40% chance of rain. We'll have overnight lows in the low 60s right around when you start to wake up, 60, 61, briefly 59 for the workday. Cloudy skies, then clearing up, no predicted chance of rain, and temperatures throughout the day in the low to mid 70s, 74, 75 for the later afternoon high. Here's the Eli Young Band.

believe it. I got a beer in my hand. It's Luke Bryan on Big Country 98.9 WOKO. Live with you on this terrific Tuesday night. Soon going to be a wonderful Wednesday morning as we turn that clock over to midnight once again to start off a brand new day. And that is going to be wrapping up my time once again for tonight. But I do want to thank you so very much, of course, for doing the right thing and spending your evening with us. And I hope to catch you back here tomorrow night. Same Big Country time, same Big Country channel. And that's 7 o'clock p.m. on 98.9 FM or on our website, WOKO.com. 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

Mostly cloudy tonight with a spot shower, the low 59. Tomorrow, clouds and sunshine. There may be a shower, but most of us stay dry. It's humid, too, the high 77. Tomorrow night, mostly cloudy with a low of 57. And on Thursday, more of the same, clouds and sun. More of a shower chance Thursday, but it's largely south of the Champlain Valley, the high 75. I'm NBC5 Chief Meteorologist Tyler Jankowski.

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1: Clouds and some sunshine today. There can be a shower, but most of us stay dry with humidity and a high of 77. Tonight, we've got a mostly cloudy sky, the low 57. Tomorrow, still humid, clouds, some sunshine. Showers likely south of the Champlain Valley on Thursday with a high of 75. And for Friday, the sun comes out, the humidity drops off with a high of 69. I'm NBC5 Chief Meteorologist Tyler Jankowski.

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1: He's a ranch hand in a pinch, man. 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Cause she's a gold digger with a quick trigger. A cast iron skillet swinging lid flipper. Now he

0: clouds and some sunshine today. There can be a shower, but most of us stay dry with humidity and a high of 77. Tonight, we've got a mostly cloudy sky, the low 57. Tomorrow, still humid clouds, some sunshine. Showers likely south of the Champlain Valley on Thursday with a high of 75. And for Friday, the sun comes out, the humidity drops off with a high of 69. I'm NBC5 Chief Meteorologist Tyler Jankowski.
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1: Clouds and some sunshine today. There can be a shower, but most of us stay dry with humidity and a high of 77. Tonight, we've got a mostly cloudy sky, the low 57. Tomorrow, still humid clouds, some sunshine. Showers likely south of the Champlain Valley on Thursday with a high of 75. And for Friday, the sun comes out, the humidity drops off with a high of 69. I'm NBC5 Chief Meteorologist Tyler Jankowski.

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clouds and some sunshine today. There can be a shower, but most of us stay dry with humidity and a high of 77. Tonight, we've got a mostly cloudy sky, the low 57. Tomorrow, still humid clouds, some sunshine. Showers likely south of the Champlain Valley on Thursday with a high of 75. And for Friday, the sun comes out, the humidity drops off with a high of 69. I'm NBC5 Chief Meteorologist Tyler Jankowski.

Big Country 98.9. WOKO, that was Zach Top. Little South of Sanity. Welcome to Wednesday. It's the middle of the week. Something Like That is from Tim McGraw.

0: Country, 98.9 WOKO or something like that. Tim McGraw on the Morning Roundup from WOKO. Can't believe it's Wednesday already.
1: Well, you know, I can't believe that we're at the point where we're both wearing jackets to work now.
0: It is kind of sad, isn't it?
1: You started yesterday, and I was looking around my house yesterday for my fall jacket. I couldn't find one that I really like. I got a nice leather jacket, but it's a little too heavy for this time of year.
0: Yeah,
1: I went with the hoodie.
0: Well, that'll work.
1: Like a zip-up hoodie from L.L. Bean?
0: Yeah, as long as you keep your head warm, you're good.
1: So that's what we're doing on the Morning Roundup, just keeping Wild Bill's head warm. Nate Smith next.
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8: Clouds and some sunshine today. There can be a shower, but most of us stay dry with humidity and a high of 77. Tonight, we've got a mostly cloudy sky, the low 57. Tomorrow, still humid clouds, some sunshine. Showers likely south of the Champlain Valley on Thursday with a high of 75. And for Friday, the sun comes out, the humidity drops off with a high of 69. I'm NBC5 Chief Meteorologist Tyler Jankowski.

0: 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WOKO, Nate Smith. And if you really like the story song, you're going to really like this one.
1: Unless you're the woman.
0: Yeah, yes.
1: Or her dad.
0: You could just turn down verse 3.

0: 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WOKO, Graylin James, Water at a Wedding.
1: You're right. Verse 3 was the one that changed the entire thing, because that's when she starts coming over and they start throwing clothes around, and oh my goodness.
0: Yeah, then that's why we're having water at the wedding.
1: Okay, well, we've got Sugarland, All I Wanna Do, ooh, ooh, ooh, ooh, ooh, ooh,
0: or something like that.
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7: Clouds and some sunshine today. There can be a shower, but most of us stay dry with humidity and a high of 77. Tonight, we've got a mostly cloudy sky, the low 57. Tomorrow, still humid, clouds and sunshine. Showers likely south of the Champlain Valley on Thursday with a high of 75. And for Friday, the sun comes out, the humidity drops off with a high of 69. I'm NBC5 Chief Meteorologist Tyler Jankowski.
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0: 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And, well, this is where it begins for me.
1: The first Ella Langley song of the morning roundup for a Wednesday. This is Loving Life Again.

Big Country 98.9 WOKL. Yeah, yeah. That was Ella Langley. Loving life again on the Morning Roundup. Luke Combs, this is Hurricane on WOKL.

0: Country 98.9 WOKO, just like a hurricane. That's Luke Combs on the Morning Roundup from WOKO Wednesday morning. Wild Bill, Rod Hill on the radio.
1: I think the 5 a.m.ers can take it if I just take out my tinfoil hat and put it on right now.
2: Keep your head warm.
1: No,
2: it'll work, you know.
1: Hurricane from Luke Combs. I think that we turned on the weather machine in Antarctica last year. No major hurricanes hit the east coast of the United States last year, and this year we haven't had one hurricane form in the Atlantic.
2: Well, that's true.
1: But at the same time, we've had two hurricanes go by Hawaii, and that never happens.
2: So do we want to save Hawaii or save the east coast?
1: Well, you know, we probably don't have a weather machine in Antarctica, but
2: well,
1: boy, if we did, last year would have been the year we turned it on.
2: Well, you do have a tinfoil hat, so we could go with that. On the way, Luke Bryan, a country song came on, is coming up next.
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8: Clouds and some sunshine today. There can be a shower, but most of us stay dry with humidity and a high of 77. Tonight we've got a mostly cloudy sky, the low 57. Tomorrow, still humid clouds, some sunshine. Showers likely south of the Champlain Valley on Thursday with a high of 75. And for Friday, the sun comes out, the humidity drops off with a high of 69. I'm NBC5 Chief Meteorologist Tyler Jankowski.

0: 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Luke Bryan, a country song came on. And then all my exes moved. Well, they didn't move to Texas.
1: Well, they certainly agree with Lauren Elena and Chase Matthew on WOKO.

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1: We keep checking, but it ain't a bad life for a good old boy. Thomas Rhett and Jordan Davis are next.
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0: 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WOKO, good morning. Wild Bill, Rod Hill on the radio.
1: Here's a guy named Granger. Backroad Song is on WOKO.

98.9 WOKO. Lies, lies, lies. That was Morgan Wallen on the Morning Roundup. Later on this morning, name that hit. Name that hit. You'll have a chance to win tickets to see Jason Aldean at the Bank NH Pavilion with the game everyone's screaming about. Name that hit on the Morning Roundup.

0: Ladies and gentlemen, our national anthem. It is time now for the second hour of the action-packed, fun-filled Morning Roundup radio program. Here we are, midweek, downhill to the weekend. Welcome to Wednesday.
1: Oh, it feels good on a Wednesday. Big, big week, because at the end of this week on Friday, you might just download the brand new Riley Green album.
0: Oh, absolutely.
1: The one that Think Is You Drunk is on, and that's

0: morning from NBC 5 News, I'm Erica Love. The University of Vermont Health Network has announced nearly 200 job cuts to address a $43 million operating loss. The cuts will affect leadership and staff. Employees who are affected have been offered severance packages. One person is dead after a crash on Shelburne Road in South Burlington. It happened around 8 last night near Queen City Park Road. Police say a pedestrian was hit and pronounced dead at the scene. The cause is still under investigation. New York State is withdrawing plans to study the construction of a 3,000-bed prison. The state posted a request to explore the project, but the proposal was removed from the website over the weekend. Senator Dan Steck and Assemblyman Michael Cashman say the state needs to address staffing problems in existing prisons first. The Federal Reserve is set to issue an interest rate hike today, but President Trump wants the rates lowered or left where they are. It comes as inflation remains above the Fed's 2% target, and markets predict another rate hike to bring inflation down. For NBC 5 News, I'm Erica Love.
1: Some sunshine today. There can be a shower, but most of us stay dry with humidity and a high of 77. Tonight, we've got a mostly cloudy sky, the low 57. Tomorrow, still humid clouds, some sunshine. Showers likely south of the Champlain Valley on Thursday with a high of 75. And for Friday, the sun comes out, the humidity drops off with a high of 69. I'm NBC 5 Chief Meteorologist Tyler Jankowski.
2: Barry Montpelier at 58, Plattsburgh at 59. It's 59 degrees in Burlington.

0: 99 WOKO. She wouldn't be gone. No, no, not at all. That's Blake Shelton on the Morning Roundup for WOKO. 610, it's Wild Bill with Rod Hill. 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Stay local, go far.
1: Something that I don't remember ever happened to me yesterday. And
0: wait a minute.
1: It was kind of awesome.
0: Did you finally tie your own shoes?
1: No, no. I know how to do that in a couple different ways, Rod. But I got lost in the woods.
0: Really?
1: Yeah. It was really...
0: What, out near your house and
1: really
0: stuff?
1: Really strange. Well, I was... You know, kids aren't allowed to have phones anymore, so I thought, you know, I'm going to try to meet my daughter and walk her home from school.
0: Oh,
1: so
0: that's
1: walked down towards Burlington High School, and there's that Arms Forest, which is right next to the high school.
0: Oh, yeah. Yeah, I know where you're talking about.
1: I didn't realize it, but Willard Arms was, they were like, we're going to take your land and build a high school there because we've got a growing population. He said, okay, that's cool, but one thing, don't touch the forest. And Burlington was like, okay.
0: All right, like, deal.
1: First protected forest in Burlington. So I'm walking around, and I go in on North Avenue, so I'm headed towards the lake, and I got so twisted and turned around that I didn't know which way North Avenue was, I didn't know which way the lake was, and I'm standing there in the middle of the forest and saying, I'm lost. This hasn't happened to me ever.
0: Now, wait a minute.
1: I grew up around the woods.
0: Oh, I did too.
1: You know what I mean?
0: Mean,
1: we would go out into the woods and dig holes all day and then come back for dinner time.
0: Well, when I was little, they hadn't invented cities yet, so
1: I'd go hunting and I have a pretty good bearing of where I am.
0: Well, usually I am pretty good too, but you got to be honest with me.
1: Yeah.
0: Wasn't it cool?
1: It was. I was like, this is a unique experience. It just hasn't happened. I ran into a woman with like 5 children, and I was like, should I ask them for directions? I was too embarrassed.
0: Oh, no, never. Actually, I hear you. I wouldn't have done that either.
1: Exactly. I'm like, I'll figure it out. I ended up turning myself around and coming right back to North Avenue.
0: Wow. Okay. Well, you had a good time, though, right?
1: I had so much fun, and I can't wait to go back because now it's my favorite forest. I want to go get lost again.
0: Well, wait till you learn to tie your shoes. That's going to be really cool, too.
1: Coming up, Kane Brown, Backseat Drivers on the way next.
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9: Clouds and some sunshine today. There can be a shower, but most of us stay dry with humidity and a high of 77. Tonight we've got a mostly cloudy sky, the low 57. Tomorrow, still humid, clouds, some sunshine. Showers likely south of the Champlain Valley on Thursday with a high of 75. And for Friday, the sun comes out, the humidity drops off with a high of 69. I'm NBC5 Chief Meteorologist Tyler Jankowski.
0: Barrie Montpelier at 58, Plattsburgh at 59. It's 59 degrees in Burlington.

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0: 98.9 WOKO. Amanda Martin. I'm working on my second soul.
1: Mm-hmm.
0: Yeah, I gave up on the first one.
1: Well, you know, sometimes.
0: You know,
1: she explained to me it's her new pair of boots.
0: Oh. So

0: to go and hang out with them at Olive Ridley's. It's tomorrow night. It's one of those feels where you might want to get there early and get some dinner.
1: Yeah, the doors open at 5, yeah, so yeah, you might want to get there a little early.
0: 6 o'clock till 8 o'clock is the show. You're going to hear all the songs that they wrote and how they wrote them. It is interesting stuff. Very popular in Nashville, very rare for Plattsburgh, so take advantage of it.
1: Tattoos on this town, it's Jason Aldean coming up next. The WOKO studio is driven by G Stone Motors with over 50 years of doing business the Vermont way.
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11: Some sunshine today. There can be a shower, but most of us stay dry with humidity and a high of 77. Tonight we've got a mostly cloudy sky, the low 57. Tomorrow, still humid clouds, some sunshine. Showers likely south of the Champlain Valley on Thursday with a high of 75. And for Friday, the sun comes out, the humidity drops off with a high of 69. I'm NBC5 Chief Meteorologist Tyler Jankowski.
1: Barry Montpelier at 58, Plattsburgh at 59. It's 59 degrees in Burlington.

0: Country 98.9 WOKO. That should satisfy the outskirts. That's Sam Hunt on the morning roundup from WOKO. It's 6:35.
1: It's pretty cold up in the outskirts. You know
0: yeah,
1: what I mean?
0: It really does.
1: We got a call from Lake Placid yesterday. They're in the 30s.
0: Well, they might not be there. They might be there again next week.
1: Oh, my gosh. Well, let's head to Boston where it's nice and warm. On a

0: Big Country 98.9 WOKO. I mean, it's, you know, forever, after all. It's 6:42 on the morning roundup from WOKO. Well, tomorrow will be a big day for us.
1: Oh, yeah?
0: We're going to find out if the Winooski River Bridge is under any threat.
2: Now, come
1: You know what? I don't know how this is going to go. This is a brand new thing. This is like getting lost in the woods. You know what I mean?
0: It's kind of the same thing, except you got lost in the road.
1: I've never been through a double diamond.
0: Wait a minute. A double diverging diamond. I mean, please.
1: You're right.
0: You know, that's like calling you Bill. You know, I mean, taking the wild right out of it.
1: I've never been through a double diversion diamond. In case you don't know what we're talking about, we have a new traffic arrangement underneath the overpass in Colchester.
0: At exit 16.
1: Right, exactly. Now, you'll have to change lanes
0: back and forth.
1: Back and forth underneath the overpass in order to get through. I have supreme confidence, Rod, that I will be able to navigate this divergent double diamond.
0: Well, let me take you back in history.
1: Okay.
0: Let's go back to, like, I think it was 1964.
1: Yeah.
0: Okay? And the Winooski entrance ramp onto the Winooski River Bridge opened.
1: Yeah.
0: 19 minutes later, there was an accident.
1: Right, I know. And they haven't stopped having accidents on the Winooski River
0: Bridge. Are you kidding? We probably wouldn't have the WOKO phone patrol without the Winooski River Bridge.
1: Well, I feel like most people are good. Most people are going to be able to get through this double divergent diamond or whatever you call it.
0: Well, they're saying that it'll be natural for everybody to do this.
1: The only problem that I've seen the video, you know, I didn't do the thing at the Champlain Valley Fair, but they had a simulator at the Champlain Valley Fair, which actually made me more nervous.
0: It really did. I'm like, they need a simulator for this? Isn't that how they train airline pilots?
1: The only issue I've ever had is what happens in that moment when the snow falls and is covering the roads, and you can't see the lines on the road.
0: They say you won't need the lines because it's so natural to do it. We'll see.
1: It's not natural to pull out into the other lane and drive on the opposite side of the road.
0: I don't know. I could go either way.
1: Well, we'll see how it goes.
0: Yeah, I guess apparently at midnight tonight, they're going to switch it on.
1: Interesting.
0: So tomorrow morning.
1: On the way on WOKO Hometown Home, Low Cash is next.
3: I had the weirdest dream last night. I was floating through the air when suddenly a hibachi grill appeared. Steak sizzling, shrimp flipping, zucchini in the air. 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
12: Clouds and some sunshine today. There can be a shower, but most of us stay dry with humidity and a high of 77. Tonight we've got a mostly cloudy sky, the low 57. Tomorrow, still humid, clouds, some sunshine. Showers likely south of the Champlain Valley on Thursday with a high of 75. And for Friday, the sun comes out, the humidity drops off with a high of 69. I'm NBC5 Chief Meteorologist Tyler Jankowski.
0: Barry Montpelier at 58, Plattsburgh at 59. It's 59 degrees in Burlington.

0: Big Country 98.9 WOKO. 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That was John Pardee on the morning roundup at 6:51. 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
1: Well, we can't just start birthdays without wishing a very happy birthday to...
0: Oh, please.
1: Maybe the best WOKO listener?
0: Well, certainly one of the longest ones.
1: Ladies and gentlemen, Joyce Real is having her birthday today.
0: Oh, our angel is celebrating today.
1: Our angel, as Rod just said, yeah. Joyce has been listening to us since day one. She's been calling in and been a wonderful fan. We've known her through all of the phases of her life, and she's known us through all of the phases for our life.
0: Sorry about phase two, Joyce. And phase three, I wasn't so good either. Phase four, and I don't know, phase eight. We just don't know how that's going to turn out.
1: Happy 16th birthday to Joyce Real in Milton. We love you, Joyce. Happy birthday.
0: Also celebrating with Joyce today is Ed Begley Jr. He's 77 today. I think he was in that St. Elsewhere TV show and a bunch of other stuff.
1: Okay, sure.
0: Had a famous father. Amy Poehler is having a birthday. Parks and Recreation, Saturday Night Live. She turns 55 today. And I haven't given you a chance. Go ahead.
1: Mark Anthony is 58 years old. Nick Jonas is 34. Molly Shannon, also from SNL, is 62. David Copperfield, the magician, is 70 years old today. And did I mention that Joyce Real in Milton is having a birthday
0: no,
1: today?
0: No, you didn't. Really.
1: Happy birthday
0: She's
1: to Joyce Real.
0: She's been a fan
1: Real.
0: For a long
1: she
0: time.
1: She really has.
0: And the last one I got for you.
1: Oh, there's one more.
0: Terry McBride.
1: Of McBride and the Ride?
0: Boy, you are good at this.
1: That's some good country music right there.
0: 68 today.
1: Oh, you should check them out. On the way, we've got Amen from Shaboozy.
0: Tyler says clouds and sunshine today, maybe a shower, the high 77.
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0: 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Amen. That's Shaboozy and Jelly Roll on the Morning Roundup. It's just past 7 o'clock. Wild Bill, Rod Hill, middle of the week, Wednesday, downhill to the weekend.
1: Just over an hour from right now, it's your opportunity to win tickets to go see Jason Aldean. The show is coming up on Saturday night, September 26th. We'll play a clip of a hit from Jason Aldean. You name that hit.
0: See, that sounded nice and soft. I like that.
1: You win those tickets from the Morning Roundup.
0: So name that hit. It's coming. That was better.
1: I like that. I like your announcer voice.
0: Well,
1: do that
0: you.
1: Again.
0: Well, like, see, I've been applying for that job at Wheel of Fortune.
1: You should. That guy is not good.
0: Wheel of Fortune. No, I'm sorry. Name that hit.
1: All right, let's go with that for the rest of the morning.
0: All right, we will.
1: A kid myself, John Morgan, is next, and your chance to win is on the way.
2: 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Good morning from NBC 5 News. I'm Erica Love. The University of Vermont Health Network has announced nearly 200 job cuts to address $43 million operating loss. Cuts will affect leadership and staff. Employees who are affected have been offered severance packages. One person is dead after a crash on Shelburne Road in South Burlington. It happened around 8 last night near Queen City Park Road. Police say a pedestrian was hit and pronounced dead at the scene. The cause is still under investigation. New York State is withdrawing plans to study the construction of a 3,000-bed prison. The state posted a request to explore the project. The proposal was removed from the website over the weekend. Senator Dan Steck and Assemblyman Michael Cashman say the state needs to address staffing problems in existing prisons first. The Federal Reserve is set to issue an interest rate hike today, but President Trump wants the rates lowered or left where they are. It comes as inflation remains above the Fed's 2% target. The markets predict another rate hike to bring inflation down. For NBC 5 News, I'm Erica Love.
3: Clouds and some sunshine today. There can be a shower, but most of us stay dry with humidity and a high of 77. Tonight we've got a mostly cloudy sky, the low 57. Tomorrow, still humid clouds, some sunshine. Showers likely south of the Champlain Valley on Thursday with a high of 75. And for Friday, the sun comes out, the humidity drops off with a high of 69. I'm NBC5 Chief Meteorologist Tyler Jankowski.
0: Barry Montpelier at 58, Plattsburgh at 59. It's 59 degrees in Burlington.

0: Big Country 98.9 WOKO. She got the best of me. Talk about shortchanged. 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
1: Wild Bill, Rod Hill, hanging out this morning on the morning roundup, staring down the barrel of apple season. Is it just me?
0: Yeah, I know. It's me, too. I'm sitting there going, where's my Vermont gold?
1: I'm pretty sure that they have opened in Peru, New York.
0: Oh, I believe that.
1: You can pick your own apples in Peru now.
0: Oh, I've seen it. I've seen places all over the place that you can pick your own apples now.
1: This is it, ladies and gentlemen. If you, there are some people who think that pumpkin spice is the business, and I don't judge you.
0: No judgment. But, I mean, you start in August, so that's, you know, kind of, you know, premature.
1: Okay, maybe we'll judge that. Okay,
0: we'll judge that part. I was just a little early. I mean, I wasn't over creamies yet.
1: But for some people, it's an apple cider slushy. Yeah. It's a maple creamy.
0: Oh, yeah.
1: It's a slice of home-baked apple pie while you're picking a peck of your own apples.
0: Oh, man.
1: This is the good stuff. If you're not out picking your own apples at some point in the next couple of months, I mean, enjoy your pumpkin spice.
0: I guess. You're really missing out on the experience.
1: I knew it. I knew you. Taylor Swift is on the way.
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10: clouds and some sunshine today. There can be a shower, but most of us stay dry with humidity and a high of 77. Tonight, we've got a mostly cloudy sky, the low 57. Tomorrow, still humid clouds, some sunshine. Showers likely south of the Champlain Valley on Thursday with a high of 75. And for Friday, the sun comes out, the humidity drops off with a high of 69. I'm NBC5 Chief Meteorologist Tyler Jankowski.
0: Barry Montpelier at 59, Plattsburgh's at 59. It's 60 degrees in Burlington.

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1: 7:18 on the morning roundup from WOKO. I've often asked this question. Bill, are you worth your while?

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1: I like it when people come strong with a new single. You know what I mean? That one blows me away.
0: It really does. That was called Worth Your Wild. On the morning roundup from WOKO, here it is, the middle of the week, Wednesday, downhill to the weekend. And, well, you know, it looks like it's still warm out there. We didn't have quite the cold morning last night that we've had.
1: Yeah, but I still wore a sweatshirt in because you wore a jacket yesterday, and it was in my mind, and I put it out to, you know, I put out my keys, my phone, my wallet, like a Lainey Wilson song, and then I put out my sweatshirt so I would have something to wear in the morning.
0: I left my coat at home because I felt bad about wearing it yesterday and throwing you off.
1: It's fine. It gets confusing this time of year.
0: It really does. We're only a few days from actually being fall.
1: This is why we give the weather almost every 10 minutes every morning on the morning roundup.
0: Lainey Wilson, Never Say Never. With Cole Swindell next.
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6: Clouds and some sunshine today. There can be a shower, but most of us stay dry with humidity and a high of 77. Tonight we've got a mostly cloudy sky, the low 57. Tomorrow still humid, clouds, some sunshine. Showers likely south of the Champlain Valley on Thursday with a high of 75. And for Friday, the sun comes out, the humidity drops off with a high of 69. I'm NBC5 Chief Meteorologist Tyler Jankowski.
7: Barrie Montpelier at 59, Plattsburgh at 59. It's 60 degrees in Burlington.

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1: 7:30 on the morning roundup from WOKO. Cowgirls is for Morgan Wallen. He gets help from Ernest. 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

0: 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Be Rex at Florida Georgia Line. Why? Because it was meant to be.
1: Mm-hmm.
0: It's 7:38 on the morning roundup.
1: Wow, Bill and Rod Hill, just, you know, it's different now.
0: Different?
1: I've got a kid in school, and they can't use their cell phone in school. Now, this rule, I'm six and one half dozen of the other because my kid isn't the problem. Right? Okay.
0: Let's face it. What the problem was the kids were on the phone all the time and they weren't paying attention.
1: Like last year, we would get a text from my daughter during the school day that would say, like, look at this great art project that I made.
0: Oh, cool.
1: Right? This is the kind of text that we're getting in school. Right? So this isn't for us, but I understand that phones are a problem. So we're adjusting. And I wanted to walk her home from school yesterday. So I went out, you know, and just started walking before school ended and then found out that she was doing something else after school. It was her club or something.
0: So she had her phone off.
1: So, well, yeah, but as soon as school was over, she let me know what was going on. And it's just weird. There's a lot of little adjustments that you need to make because you're not in communication with your kid during the day.
0: Well,
1: I think it's a good positive move.
0: I did mention in the old days, you know, I mean, the only way I was able to communicate with my parents was, you know, I had to chisel it out on a rock and throw it to them.
1: Yeah, I know.
0: You know,
1: smoke signals, you weren't using those yet?
0: We hadn't invented fire yet. We were working on that.
1: We had a payphone.
0: And weaving blankets. I mean, we were still wearing fig leaves. So, yeah. I mean,
1: we got sent to school with a dime in case we needed to call.
0: Oh, I remember those days.
1: Right?
0: Yeah, okay.
1: That's how it works.
0: I do remember that.
1: So, yeah, it's just a little bit different. We're all adjusting.
0: Well, time has moved forward.
1: My daughter's a little upset because there's one teacher who makes you take your phone out of your bag and then put it in, like, a little pocket because they don't want even the option of taking it out of the bag.
0: Okay.
1: And she doesn't think about her phone during school now. And so forgets the phone in the pocket and then realizes that she doesn't have her phone like 2 hours later and goes into, oh no, panic mode. I don't have my phone. And then she has to go and find it.
0: And figure out where she left it.
1: But these are like minor problems in order to, you know, get kids to stop being addicted to TikTok. You know what I mean?
0: Well, that's true. It kind of reminds me of having to find that payphone so I could use the dime.
1: Wasn't right there in the lobby?
0: No. You had to leave the building.
1: Gosh, you don't want to be the person who has to go to the office and ask to use the phone. Coming up, Sleepless in a Hotel Room. Luke Combs is next.
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9: And some sunshine today. There can be a shower, but most of us stay dry with humidity and a high of 77. Tonight we've got a mostly cloudy sky, the low 57. Tomorrow, still humid clouds, some sunshine. Showers likely south of the Champlain Valley on Thursday with a high of 75. And for Friday, the sun comes out, the humidity drops off with a high of 69. I'm NBC5 Chief Meteorologist Tyler Jankowski.
0: Barry Montpelier at 58, Plattsburgh's at 59. It's 61 degrees in Burlington.

0: I looked for a quote from Ella Langley about reaching 22 weeks in the top of the Billboard Hot 100.
1: Yeah, what does she have to say about it?
0: She said, and I quote, 22 weeks, crying smiley face emoji, mind blown emoji.
1: Okay.
0: That was the direct quote from Ella Langley.
1: Boy, I'm glad she has so much to say.
0: At a sold-out concert, she said, this was in St. Louis. She said, this is the biggest sold-out headlining show I've ever played in my entire career. Craziness. I can't explain how grateful I am, and I don't want to stop being wowed by it. What a great thing to say.
1: Boy, that's a lot better than a couple emojis.
0: I think that 5 weeks ago, the general, you know, public, the general media didn't want to get excited for Ella Langley, but we're at the point where
1: I think everybody's on board now.
0: I can't wait to find out what Mariah Carey will say next week, because she'll have to say something, right?
1: Well, no, she could just be humble and quiet and say congratulations and call it a day.
0: Well, I would say Merry Christmas. Let's wait until December. You know what I mean?
1: Yeah, you wait, girl. I'm coming for you.
0: Coming up,
1: wait a minute, 7:51.
0: Yes,
1: on the morning roundup from WOKO, Tyler says clouds and sunshine, maybe a shower. The high 77. WOKO's Pro Football Pick'em
0: with two chances to win two big prizes this season.
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4: You'll hear a lot of noise this election season, but what really matters is a candidate's record. Since being elected to the Vermont Senate, Steve Heffernan has stood up for the residents of Addison County, Huntington, and Rochester. And his record shows it. Steve has voted to extend the child tax credit for working families and grow tax breaks for military retirees and seniors on fixed incomes. He's worked hard to repeal mandates on rural Vermont, like those contained in Act 181, all while expanding protections and emergency funding for our farmers. And Steve has voted for meaningful investments in workforce housing, public safety, and infrastructure to fix our roads and bridges. This election season, put the rhetoric aside. Instead, look at the candidate's voting record. Steve Heffernan's record puts affordability first, which is why we need to keep him fighting for us in the Vermont Senate.
5: Paid for by Stephen Heffernan for Senate, Aaron Heffernan, Treasurer.

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1: 7:58 on the morning roundup from WOKO. 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

0: Big Country 98.9, WOKO, Old Dominion. That's a one-man band on the morning roundup just past 8 o'clock while Bill Rodhill on the radio. Welcome to Wednesday.
1: The new one from Hudson Westbrook. She painted you pretty and I bet you got a heart of gold.
0: Well, it sounds a little better than that, but...
1: when Hudson Westbrook sings it.
0: Of course.
1: I guess. It's on the way next after a quick update.

0: Good morning from NBC 5 News. I'm Erica Love. The University of Vermont Health Network has announced nearly 200 job cuts to address the $43 million operating loss. The cuts will affect leadership and staff. Employees who are affected have been offered severance packages. One person is dead after a crash on Shelburne Road in South Burlington. It happened around 8 last night near Queen City Park Road. Police say a pedestrian was hit and pronounced dead at the scene. The cause is still under investigation. New York State is withdrawing plans to study the construction of a 3,000-bed prison. The state posted a request to explore the project, but the proposal was removed from the website over the weekend. Senator Dan Steck and Assemblyman Michael Cashman say the state needs to address staffing problems in existing prisons first. The Federal Reserve is set to issue an interest rate hike today, but President Trump wants the rates lowered or left where they are. It comes as inflation remains above the Fed's 2% target. The markets predict another rate hike to bring inflation down. For NBC 5 News, I'm Erica Love.
1: Some sunshine today. There can be a shower, but most of us stay dry with humidity and a high of 77. Tonight, we've got a mostly cloudy sky, the low 57. Tomorrow, still humid clouds, some sunshine. Showers likely south of the Champlain Valley on Thursday with a high of 75. And for Friday, the sun comes out, the humidity drops off with a high of 69. I'm NBC5 Chief Meteorologist Tyler Jankowski.
2: Barrie Montpelier at 58, Plattsburgh at 59. It's 61 degrees in Burlington.

0: 101.9 WOKO. That's the way we do it around here. That's Florida Georgia Line on the Morning Roundup. It's 8:10, and it's time now to give away tickets to see Jason Aldean at the Bank NH Pavilion coming up on September 26th.
1: Mm-hmm. That's next Saturday. Your opportunity to win comes right now, and all you've got to do is play a little game we call Name That Hit.
0: We're going to play. Wait, we're playing Name That Hit.
1: Name That Hit.
0: That was pretty good. All right, well, that's what we're going to call it.
1: It's a clip of a Jason Aldean song. We're going to play it right now, then you dial like crazy if you know. There are people who are calling right now that haven't even heard
0: the
1: clip.
0: Hey, let's see if they know what the song is. Give them a chance
1: No.
0: We should see if they can guess.
1: But then we'd have to give it to them if they guessed it right.
0: So? I mean, we know what it is, right?
1: Let's play it while it's supposed to go.
0: Here we go, ladies and gentlemen.
1: Always want to play it straight. Please listen to this clip and then call to tell us what the name of the song is.

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1: This person has been calling since before we played. So good morning, WOKO. What's your name and where are you calling from this morning?
2: Mike from Hinesburg.
0: All right, Mike from Hinesburg. What song? I mean, name that hit. Name that hit.
2: I believe that is Hellgate Town.
0: Oh, darn.
1: Hold on a second. No.
0: No.
1: I'm sorry. That is incorrect.
0: Hey, but Mike, we give you big points for being on top of it.
1: You knew most of it, but you got one of the words wrong.
0: But hey, you can hang up and try again.
1: Thanks so much. Good morning, WOKO. What's your name and where are you calling from this morning?
3: Hi there. This is Tara from Fairfax.
1: All right,
0: Tara. Name that hit.
3: Rearview Town.
1: Not Tailgate Town. It's Rearview Town. Yes, absolutely. And congratulations. You've just won tickets to go see Jason Aldean sing Rearview Town.
3: Awesome.
1: All right. Who are you taking with you next Saturday to go to the Bank NH Pavilion to see the show?
3: Oh, probably my boyfriend.
0: Now, I have a question for you.
1: Okay.
0: You were ringing before we played it. Were you able to figure it out from what Mike said, or were you able to figure it out because you heard it on the air?
3: I heard it on the air.
0: Oh, okay, all right.
1: And she's a big Jason Aldean fan, and she knows all the Jason Aldean songs, and that's exactly who we wanted to give the tickets
0: to. Congratulations. What station just set you up with Jason Aldean?
3: 98.9 WOKO.
1: Well, whatever you were saying.
0: She is right on top of it. I give her big points.
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15: And some sunshine today. There can be a shower, but most of us stay dry with humidity and a high of 77. Tonight, we've got a mostly cloudy sky, the low 57. Tomorrow, still humid clouds, some sunshine. Showers likely south of the Champlain Valley on Thursday with a high of 75. And for Friday, the sun comes out, the humidity drops off with a high of 69. I'm NBC5 Chief Meteorologist Tyler Jankowski.
0: Barry Montpelier at 59, Plattsburgh at 60. It's 62 degrees in Burlington. 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
1: 819 on the morning roundup from WOKO. Wild Bill and Rod Hill on the radio. New music from Jason Aldean. You'll hear him sing this live. You can anytime soon. That's the name of the song on WOKO.

0: 98.9 WOKO. Anytime soon, well, actually at midnight tonight, it'll happen. They'll open up that diverging diamond they've got building over at Exit 16. Very curious as to whether that's going to be... It's either going to go really smoothly or it's going to go really badly. It'll go one way or the other. I don't think there'll be any middle of the road.
1: I'm remembering back months ago when I was doing some research on this, and I think that there are less than 20 of these in the United States.
0: Oh, is this true? I didn't know.
1: It's one of those things where it's kind of a newer system for moving traffic through. It's supposed to be more efficient. Otherwise, why would we put it underneath Exit 16?
0: You know, I don't know. We need to employ some construction people for a couple of years.
1: Well, we certainly did a good job with that. It happened at midnight tonight, so tomorrow morning we would love a call if you're on Route 15 in Winooski. We'd love
0: Route 7 and
1: 2. You're right.
0: Yeah, I'm sorry. Yeah,
1: if you're going through Winooski and into Colchester, we would really love it if you would give us a call and tell us, how did you navigate the diverging diamond? Did anybody have a problem that you saw? Is this a big deal at all, or are we all just making a big deal out of it?
0: All right. Now, I know a few of you are thinking, well, I'm pretty technologically advanced. I'll call them while going through it. Please, don't do that.
1: No, I kind of like, I think that's a great idea.
0: Yeah, that's all we need. Well, I'm coming around the first part of the diamond.
1: Boom!
0: Yeah.
1: Terrible.
0: Yeah, I could see us named in the lawsuit.
1: Coming up on the morning roundup. Well, the point is the WOKO Phone Patrol is available for exactly things like this, if it's needed, and we're not sure if it will or not.
0: You know, I just realized we're going to have to come up with a new expression for what that is when we do the Phone Patrol. I mean, we've gotten used to Winooski River Bridge. We don't even say Interstate 89 anymore.
1: Did we say the double D?
0: Let's call it the double D.
1: The double D.
0: All right. Oh,
1: yeah. Well, we got the double D at Exit 16. We got another crash there.
0: Oh, I love it.
1: Woo!
0: I think we're onto it. And by the way, if you do see something happening out there that others should know about...
1: on the double D or elsewhere...
0: be a part of the WOKO Phone Patrol. Let us know so we can tell everybody else.
1: Coming up, it's Toby Keith with a WOKO Flashback.
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7: Clouds and some sunshine today. There can be a shower, but most of us stay dry with humidity and a high of 77. Tonight, we've got a mostly cloudy sky, the low 57. Tomorrow, still humid clouds, some sunshine. Showers likely south of the Champlain Valley on Thursday with a high of 75. And for Friday, the sun comes out, the humidity drops off with a high of 69. I'm NBC5 Chief Meteorologist Tyler Jankowski.
2: Barrie Montpelier at 59, Plattsburgh at 60. It's 62 degrees in Burlington.
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0: Big Country 98.9 WOKO. Somewhere on a beach. That's Dierks Bentley on the morning roundup. It's 8:41. Wild Bill Rodhill on the radio.
1: You know, the Emmys happened a couple of days ago, and, you know, we're not, you know, so big into award shows. Rod and I have other things to do.
0: Yeah, really, and there's one every week all fall, and then part of the spring.
1: Not to mention, it seems like every award show, we haven't seen any of the shows or movies that
0: well, that's
1: nominated.
0: True. I mean, the Oscars, I'm just, like, totally lost now.
1: Well, it's when we go to sleep early, you know, prime time is different for us.
0: Yeah.
1: But I will say this. There was one thing on the Emmys that I think everyone ought to take a listen to.
0: Oh, yeah? What do you got?
1: During the In Memoriam,
0: okay.
1: Noah Kahan sang Bridge Over Troubled Water.
0: Ah, I bet you that would sound pretty interesting.
1: Boy, it was real good. I would say it's worth a listen. If you're looking for one clip from the Emmys this year, that's the one I'd recommend.
0: On the way, it's Jelly Roll, and he's not lying. On the Morning Roundup next.
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9: 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In Washington, Anthony will fight to lower costs, cut regulations, improve cell and internet service, stand up for veterans and farmers, and protect your constitutional rights. 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Gendebien is endorsed by Kathy Hochul and Chuck Schumer, and they're propping up his campaign. Constantino can't be bought and can't be bossed. Anthony Constantino, nobody's man but yours.
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9: Paid for by Constantino for Congress.
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11: Wild clouds and some sunshine today. There can be a shower, but most of us stay dry with humidity and a high of 77. Tonight, we've got a mostly cloudy sky, the low 57. Tomorrow, still humid clouds, some sunshine. Showers likely south of the Champlain Valley on Thursday with a high of 75. And for Friday, the sun comes out, the humidity drops off with a high of 69. I'm NBC5 Chief Meteorologist Tyler Jankowski.
0: Barry Montpelier is at 59, Plattsburgh's at 60. It's 62 degrees in Burlington.

0: Big Country 98.9 WOKO. Liar, that's Jelly Roll. On the morning roundup from WOKO 850. Tyler says for today, clouds and sunshine, maybe a shower. I think he's got all the bases covered. The high today up to 77 degrees.
1: The debut of an artist named Zach John King, Get to Drinking, is on the way.
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0: Big Country, 98.9 WOKO, Laney Wilson. On the morning roundup, that was Phone Keys and Wallet.
1: Someone else is calling you, baby, and that person happens to be Luke Brown.

0: Someone else calling you baby. Luke Bryan on the morning roundup from WOKO.
1: Gunny Grigno lives up in St. Albans, great listener of WOKO. He's
0: a man with wise words of wisdom.
1: Yeah, he told me, never tell people you got lost. Yeah. Just tell them you got turned around. Earlier this morning, I was saying I got lost in the woods yesterday.
0: Which, by the way, I thought was really cool.
1: It's just never happened to me before. I've hunt, and, you know, I know where my car is parked. And
0: you've certainly been in larger woods.
1: Grew up in the woods. We would go up in the morning, dig holes all day, and then come back at night. And yet, I can't remember ever being lost in the woods, but yesterday I got turned around, and I didn't know which way the lake was. I didn't know which way North Avenue was, and I just was wandering around. I figured I'd find my way eventually, and I did, but it was just a unique experience. Right in the middle of Burlington, by the way, right in Arms Grant.
0: You didn't think you were going to be stuck in there long enough to start a new civilization or anything?
1: No, my phone ran out of batteries. I was like, oh no.
0: That's how you got lost.
1: Coming up on WOKO, it's Thomas Rhett. After all the bars are closed, I hope you have a unique experience today.
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1: He's a ranch hand in a pinch, man. 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
1: The horse is bigger, right?
2: 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I think horses are what we've got around here, and horses are what happens like in rodeos and stuff.
1: Oh, thanks for the clarification. I appreciate it.

0: 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Keith Urban. Somebody like you on the morning roundup from WOKO with Wild Bill and Rod Hill for your Wednesday.
1: I feel bad for Mike, but well, he didn't know the name of the hit, and the name of the game is Name That Hit.
0: Yeah, he was one word off.
1: I know, but we did get a great winner. Congratulations to Tara, who's going to Jason Aldean at Bank NH Pavilion. It's Saturday, September 26th. Don't worry, more tickets tomorrow, and double your chances on Friday on the morning roundup.
0: A check on the forecast is on the way, and John Morgan with Jason Aldean. It's good to have friends like that next.
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13: Clouds and some sunshine today. There can be a shower, but most of us stay dry with humidity and a high of 77. Tonight we've got a mostly cloudy sky, the low 57. Tomorrow, still humid clouds, some sunshine. Showers likely south of the Champlain Valley on Thursday with a high of 75. And for Friday, the sun comes out, the humidity drops off with a high of 69. I'm NBC5 Chief Meteorologist Tyler Jankowski.
0: Barry Montpelier at 60, Plattsburgh at 62. It's 64 degrees in Burlington.

0: 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That's Nate Smith on the Morning Roundup from WOKO.
1: I'm getting excited because Friday is a big day. Lots of things to do, but Riley Green's got a new album out, and Luke Bryan has a new album out.
0: Wow.
1: That's a good Friday.
0: And we're giving away two pairs of tickets to Jason Aldean. How much better can Friday get?
1: I mean, it's pretty great for me.
0: I don't know. Maybe I'll take the day off.
1: Worst way, Riley Green is on the way.
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I knew I'd see her around. I'd be at some party, she'd show up and I'd be walking out. 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

Country 98.9 WOKO with Dan and Shay. They are headed to Bank NH Pavilion this Friday, and they're bringing along Tyler Hubbard and Josh Ross. If you're still interested in tickets, you can check out our concert calendar at WOKO.com. Good morning, this is Casey. Happy Wednesday. Hope you guys are having a fantastic morning so far. I will be with you until 3 o'clock today. Here's Rascal Flatts, Fast Cars and Freedom.

0: Rascal Flats on Big Country 98.9 WOKO. Let's get things rolling with a little look at the calendar. Today's National Guacamole Day, so consider this your official legally binding excuse to load up on extra chips and guac for lunch. Also, happy National Dodgeball Day, which kind of brings back some terrifying memories of elementary school gym class, but hey, it's character building, right? More music on the way from Morgan Wallen and Jelly Roll.
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Jelly Roll on Big Country 98.9 WOKO. Congratulations to Luke Combs, who racked up three major CMA nominations, including Entertainer of the Year. Here he is now with Beautiful Crazy.

0: Big Country 98.9 WOKO with Luke Combs. This week, the Morning Roundup has your chance to win tickets to see Jason Aldean at Bank NH Pavilion on Saturday, September 26th. 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When you hear a clip of a Jason Aldean hit, dial the studio at 802-862-9890. 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

like summer this afternoon as it turns warmer and a bit more humid, a high of 78 with lots of clouds and a few breaks of sun, only a spot shower possible. Tonight, mostly cloudy, a low of 58. Tomorrow also looks nice with a mostly cloudy morning. Then more sun should mix in by afternoon. A spot shower is possible then, but a greater risk for rain exists in southern Vermont. It stays humid, a high of 74. Then on Friday, mostly sunny, but cooler and less humid, a high of 69 as a north breeze picks up. I'm NBC5 meteorologist Andrew Grosky.

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Here's Stella Lefty with Boston. On

0: Old Dominion on Big Country 98.9 WOKO. Good morning, this is Casey. We've got some pretty good birthdays to celebrate today. Nick Jonas is 34, Amy Poehler is 55, Flo Rida is 47, Alexis Bledel, who is Rory Gilmore, is 45, and Mickey Rourke is 74. Oh, and I almost forgot, magician David Copperfield turns 70 today. I remember in the mid-90s I saw him at the Flynn, and one of the biggest things, my big takeaway from when I saw him is that he somehow made it snow in the theater at the end of his performance. I still don't know how he did it. My music on the way from Megan Maroney.
1: I had the weirdest dream last night. I was floating through the air when suddenly a hibachi grill appeared. Steak sizzling, shrimp flipping, zucchini in the air. A volcano erupted in slow motion, but it was made of onion. Is this Kodo?
2: Yes. 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

Lauren Elena and Chase Matthew on Big Country 98.9 WOKL. Great news for Florida Georgia Line fans. They have officially announced their 2027 reunion tour. They have 12 dates they'll be headlining across major U.S. music festivals, starting with Stagecoach Music Festival in April of next year. The remaining 11 festival locations and dates will be announced in the coming weeks. Here they are now with Tim McGraw.

0: Big Country 98.9 WOKO with FGL and Tim McGraw. WOKO's Fall Classic Day of Golf just raised $2,020 for Hinesburg Fire and Rescue. 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Thank you, George. 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Cedar Knolls, thank you for hosting for 20-plus years. A great day of golf. We will see you next fall. More music on the way from Ella Langley and Luke Combs.
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8: More like summer this afternoon as it turns warmer and a bit more humid, a high of 78 with lots of clouds and a few breaks of sun, only a spot shower possible. Tonight, mostly cloudy, a low of 58. Tomorrow also looks nice with a mostly cloudy morning. Then more sun should mix in by afternoon. A spot shower is possible then, but a greater risk for rain exists in southern Vermont. It stays humid, a high of 74. Then on Friday, mostly sunny, but cooler and less humid, a high of 69 as a north breeze picks up. I'm NBC5 meteorologist Andrew Grotsky.
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0: 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Now, my first week was a little sketchy with some of my picks, but I was hoping to be a little higher up on the ranking board than the morning roundup, and I am not, so I really have to start stepping it up. Stick around, more music on the way from Post Malone and Blake Shelton.
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Post Malone and Blake Shelton on Big Country 98.9 WOKO. Keep an eye out if you're hitting up your local Dollar General, because Riley Green just announced a massive partnership. He's teaming up with DG for an exclusive coastal edition of his upcoming album called That's Just Me, dropping this Friday, September 18th, for only $9.95. Here he is now with Think As You Drunk.

Brad Paisley on Big Country 98.9 WOKO. Kelsea Ballerini was nominated for Female Vocalist of the Year at the upcoming CMAs. She'll be going against Miranda Lambert, Ella Langley, Megan Maroney, and Lainey Wilson. That is a tough list right there. Here she is now with Noah Kahan.

0: Blake Shelton on Big Country 98.9 WOKL. This week, the Morning Roundup has your chance to win tickets to see Jason Aldean at Bank NH Pavilion on Saturday, September 26. 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When you hear a clip of a Jason Aldean hit, dial the studio at 802-862-9890. 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Big shows, big fun, Big Country 98.9 WOKL. 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
7: 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W-

Graylin James, Water at a Wedding on Big Country 98.9 WOKO. Good afternoon, this is Casey. I hope your lunch hour is off to a great start. Here's the Eli Young Band. Wait.

0: Big Country 98.9 WOKO with the Eli Young Band. Have you seen the construction worker yet who's gone viral for showing off the lunches his wife packs him? If you haven't, you got to check it out. He is so grateful and so adorable when he shows off all the food his wife packs, which, by the way, it's amazing how much food this man can eat during lunch. But there is some great inspiration if you're looking for something fun to put in your lunch. He also has over 4 million followers, and many of them are celebrities, too. So he is definitely getting the word out there about his lunches. Stick around. Your forecast and Jordan Davis on the way.
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10: More like summer this afternoon as it turns warmer and a bit more humid, a high of 78 with lots of clouds and a few breaks of sun, only a spot shower possible. Tonight, mostly cloudy, a low of 58. Tomorrow also looks nice with a mostly cloudy morning. Then more sun should mix in by afternoon. A spot shower is possible then, but a greater risk for rain exists in southern Vermont. It stays humid, a high of 74. Then on Friday, mostly sunny, but cooler and less humid, a high of 69 as a north breeze picks up. I'm NBC5 meteorologist Andrew Grotsky.

0: Bailey Zimmerman on Big Country 98.9 WOKO. Today's National Guacamole Day. Now, if you're like me, you probably got opinions about your guac. Some people are purists, you know, avocado, lime salt, maybe a little cilantro. Some people put corn in it. Some people put peas in it. And those people are wrong. No, I'm kidding. No. However you like it is all that matters. I love guacamole. So I think I will be enjoying some today with an entire bag of chips. I think that sounds like a great dinner to me. Stick around. Kane Brown is on the way.
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Kane Brown on Big Country 98.9 WOKO. Kane and Hardy seem to be working on a secret project. Hardy isn't saying exactly what he and Kane are working on, but he is saying enough to get our attention. We will definitely keep you posted when we find out more. Here's John Morgan.

Country 98.9 WOKO with Florida Georgia Line. They've finally announced that they're going on tour in 2027. They will be hitting up the music festival circuit, starting with Stagecoach in April. Here's Girl in Mind by Parmalee.

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Good afternoon. This is Casey. Welcome back from your lunch hour. Here's Scotty McCreary. See you tonight.

0: Scotty McCreary on Big Country 98.9 WOKL. This Sunday, September 20th from 11 to 5, there will be a harvest dinner at St. Anne's and Holy Angels Parish in Altoona, New York, with a turkey dinner, apple and pumpkin desserts, bake sale, basket raffle, and more. 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

Valley on Big Country 98.9 WOKO. Check in on all the parents out there whose kids are now fully back in school. How are we doing? Are the kids loving it? Are they hating it? Are they doing their homework? I'm right now struggling with my daughter who doesn't seem to want to finish her essay for the Common App. She needs to start it. She has that outline done, but that's as much as she's gotten. I don't want to be the person who says this, but back in my day, when I had to apply for college, I had to apply and send out different applications to every single school. Now there's an app that you can just do one thing and send it out. She doesn't seem to think it's that easy, but I'll keep working on her.

0: 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WOKO's Pro Football Pick'em Contest is back. 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
7: Like summer this afternoon as it turns warmer and a bit more humid, a high of 78 with lots of clouds and a few breaks of sun, only a spot shower possible. Tonight, mostly cloudy, a low of 58. Tomorrow also looks nice with a mostly cloudy morning. Then more sun should mix in by afternoon. A spot shower is possible then, but a greater risk for rain exists in southern Vermont. It stays humid, a high of 74. Then on Friday, mostly sunny but cooler and less humid, a high of 69 as a north breeze picks up. I'm NBC5 meteorologist Andrew Grotsky.

Justin Moore on Big Country 98.9 WOKO. Ella Langley recently had to stop her concert this past weekend in Charleston. She noticed a little girl in the crowd with a sign that read, "I'm Little Miss 2026, but I just want to be you. Can I sing with you?" Ella said she had to stop the show and bring the little girl on stage, and she let her help finish this next song together. Here's Ella now.

in the day, Pop's Farm was a place to go. 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Jump the barbed wire, spread the word. Light the bonfire and call the girls. King in the can and the Marlboro man. Jack and Jim were a few good men. Where you learn how to kiss and cuss and fight too. 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And all this small town, he said, she said. 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Y'all ain't listening.

0: Jelly Roll with Lainey Wilson on Big Country 98.9 WOKO. We look forward to seeing Lainey host the 60th CMA Awards on November 18th, and she's also got 3 nominations for the night, so it'll definitely be a busy night for her. Coming up, Jordan Davis on WOKO.
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Jordan Davis, Turn This Truck Around on Big Country 98.9 WOKO. Hudson Westbrook didn't tell his parents he was dropping out of college until they showed up and heard him sing live, and he announced it in a song. It was part of his lyrics. And then afterwards, he's like, "So, Mom, what'd you think?" And she's like, "Wait, you dropped out of college? Can we talk about this?" Yes, that was definitely a shock to his parents. Here's Hudson now with

Luke Bryan on Big Country 98.9 WOKL. Luke's ninth studio album is dropping this Friday, September 18th, called Signs. And he's even got a special collaboration. The last song is called Finders Keepers, and he's got Luke Combs on it with him. Here's Luke now with Riley Green.

newcomer to WOKO. That is Zach John King with Get to Drinkin'. Good afternoon. This is Casey. Hope you guys are having a wonderful Wednesday so far. Thank you so much for tuning in. Here's the Zach Brown Band with Chicken.

0: Big Country 98.9 WOKO with the Zach Brown Band. Ironically, September happens to be National Chicken Month, so if you're looking for some good deals on chicken, this is the month to check out the store sales and coupons. Coming up, Jason Aldean and Russell Dickerson.
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is making it worth your while. That is Russell Dickerson on Big Country 98.9 WOKL. Here's Billy Carrington. Do I make you wanna?

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11: Like summer this afternoon as it turns warmer and a bit more humid, a high of 78 with lots of clouds and a few breaks of sun, only a spot shower possible. Tonight, mostly cloudy, a low of 58. Tomorrow also looks nice with a mostly cloudy morning. Then more sun should mix in by afternoon. A spot shower is possible then, but a greater risk for rain exists in southern Vermont. It stays humid, a high of 74. Then on Friday, mostly sunny but cool. Cooler and less humid, a high of 69 as a north breeze picks up. I'm NBC5 meteorologist Andrew Grotsky.
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Wilco flashback from the legendary Dolly Parton. Her songwriting was front and center at this year's Emmy Awards during a beautiful tribute they did to Dolly. Sally Field called her an angel on earth, and hearing Reba McEntire's emotional performance kind of reminds us all of the massive void that Dolly left behind. But as long as we keep playing her music, her spirit stays right here with us. Here's Stella Lefty with Boston.

0: Carla Langley on Big Country 98.9 WOKL. She is having an absolutely monster year. She's the leading nominee for the 2026 CMA Awards with 9 nominations, and that song, Choosin' Texas, has just tied the all-time record for the longest run at number one on Billboard's Hot 100 with 22 weeks. So congratulations to Ella. That is impressive. Coming up, Keith Urban, Messed Up Is Me.
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Thomas Rhett and John Party, Beer Can't Fix, on Big Country 98.9 WOKO. This is Casey, and that's a wrap for me today. Thank you so much for hanging out with me this Wednesday. Hope you have a fantastic night. Sarah Spencer is on her way in to drive you home. Here's Bailey Zimmerman, Fall in Love, on WOKO.

0: Country 98.9 WOQ. Good afternoon. Sarah Spencer hanging out with you. So clouds tonight, low down to 57. Sticky tomorrow with clouds and sun.
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0: Big Country, 98.9 WOKO. My goodness, weather has changed a little bit out there. We still have a little bit of sun outside the studio here. Looks like those clouds are going to take over. It's a little humid, but not anything terrible. Low down to 57, so at least some good snoozing weather for tonight. And on to tomorrow, going to be sticky, some clouds and sun with the high to 75. Friday, sunny, less humid with the high 69. 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

Jason Aldean, his latest. He's going to be at the Bank NH Pavilion coming up. 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Morning Roundup, WOKO.

0: Smith, Backroads Song on Big Country, 98.9 WOKO. 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Also, Corey Kent, Co Wetzel, Kenny Chesney on the way for you next on the ride.
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7: More like summer this afternoon as it turns warmer and a bit more humid, a high of 78 with lots of clouds and a few breaks of sun, only a spot shower possible. Tonight, mostly cloudy, a low of 58. Tomorrow also looks nice with a mostly cloudy morning. Then more sun should mix in by afternoon. A spot shower is possible then, but a greater risk for rain exists in southern Vermont. It stays humid, a high of 74. Then on Friday, mostly sunny, but cooler and less humid, a high of 69 as a north breeze picks up. I'm NBC5 meteorologist Andrew Broski.
0: Thank you, Andrew. Barrie, Montpelier, it's 75, 71 in Plattsburgh, 75 in Burlington. Rocky Mountain low, it's the ride.

Country, 98.9 WOKO. Heard that Sheryl Crow Air Church going to be opening up concerts for this guy in 2027. It's Carry On, Kenny Chesney on the ride. WOKO.

0: That's right. On the ride on Big Country, 98.9 WOKO. Pro Football Pick'em. Hey, Cuppy, congrats. Ranking number one this week on the leaderboard. Vikings 25 came in second, and Gary 141 is third on our weekly leaderboard. And Casey, man, she is just blowing it up. She's middays here at WOKO. Morning Roundup comes in second. I'm really trailing. Third. And then Glenn Sims, he and I are neck and neck toward the bottom. Yes, absolutely. You can play along. You could win $1,000 in cash or a big screen TV just for making football picks. It's the Pro Football Pick'em Contest. Get yourself signed up at WOKO.com. Hardy, coming at you next on the ride.
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They're in concert this Friday night. Congrats to everybody who scored tickets off the morning roundup to see Dan and Shay. 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

south of Sanity. Good afternoon. Sarah Spencer hanging out with you with Dirk Bentley. I hold on. It's The Ride on Big Country 98.9 WOKO.

0: Country, 98.9 WOKO. I'm holding on to summer, but yeah, we're getting faked out tomorrow. It's going to be humid, clouds and sun, high to 75 degrees, but boy, I see the leaves turning already. Friday looks pretty good, sunny, less humid with the high 69. Going to be mostly quiet tonight, low down to 57. Barrie Montpelier at 75, 71 in Plattsburgh, partly sunny, 75 in Burlington. Scotty McCreary, Hootie and the Blowfish, and Cody Johnson on the way for you next on The Ride.
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0: Seen on tour at BankNH Pavilion Saturday night, September 26th. The morning roundup has a chance for you to win your way in. When you hear a Jason Aldean clip, dial the studio at 802-862-9890. Name the hit. Win the ticket. Simple as that. Double play on Friday. Big shows, big fun from Big Country, 98.9 WOKO. Your forecast, Tucker Wetmore, also Morgan Wallen on the way for you next on The Ride.
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4: Cloudy tonight, a spot shower possible, low 57. Tomorrow we've got clouds, some rain develops in southern Vermont in particular, could be heavy later tomorrow, the high 75. Still some clouds Thursday night with a low of 55, and Friday the humidity goes away, lots of sun expected with a breeze and a high of 68. I'm NBC5 Chief Meteorologist Tyler Jankowski.
5: Thank you, Tyler. Barry Montpelier at 76, 73 in Plattsburgh, 75 in Burlington. Tucker Wetmore on the ride.

0: 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Hang on, we've got some more music from Chris Jansen, also Lauren Elena, Chase Matthew on the ride.
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gets the party started. Jason Aldean concert tickets, Bank NH Pavilion, Saturday, September 26th. When you hear a clip of a Jason Aldean hit, dial into the studio immediately at 802-862-9890. Name the hit, win the tickets. The Morning Roundup has your chance to win tomorrow morning on Big Country 98.9 WOKO.

get you drunk. I am. It's Riley Green taking you home. It's The Ride on Big Country, 98.9 WOKO. Sarah Spencer taking you home. It's Livin', 98.9 WOKO.

0: Did some living today for sure. Another beautiful day, huh? We've had a mix of clouds and sun. Mostly cloudy tonight, low down to 57. It's going to be a little humid tomorrow with clouds and sun mixed, high 75. And beautiful day for Friday, sunny, less humid with a high to 69 degrees on Friday. Definitely pick of the litter there. Barry Montpelier at 76, 73 in Plattsburgh at 75 in Burlington. Megan Maroney coming at you next on The Ride.
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0: It's the ride on Big Country 98.9 WOKO. Hey, sit tight. We've got your forecast, a Woco flashback with the king of country. 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
10: 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Gendebien is endorsed by Kathy Hochul and Chuck Schumer, and they're propping up his campaign. 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Anthony Constantino, nobody's man but yours.
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12: Mostly cloudy tonight, a spot shower possible, low 57. Tomorrow we've got clouds. Some rain develops in southern Vermont in particular. Could be heavy later tomorrow, high 75. Still some clouds Thursday night with a low of 55. And Friday the humidity goes away. Lots of sun expected with a breeze and a high of 68. I'm NBC5 Chief Meteorologist Tyler Jankowski.
0: Thank you, Tyler. Barry Montpelier at 76, 73 in Plattsburgh, 75 in Burlington. It's the fireman George Strait on the ride.
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0: And just in case on the ride, I'm Big Country, 98.9 WOKO. I tell you, the 802 and the 518 are very blessed with some very talented musicians. We have Noah Kahn, Grace Potter, Jamie Lee Thurston. And right now, have you noticed the new local scene on WOKO? Now, two of these artists, Taylor LaVallee and Amanda Martin, they're hosting a Nashville Writers in the Round Thursday at Olive Ridley's in Plattsburgh. It goes 6 to 8 with special guest Grammy Award-winning songwriter Robin Roddy. So that is really great news for country music around here. So we are definitely very, very proud of our homegrown talent here in the North Country. We've got some more music from Luke Combs, John Party, all on the way for you next on The Ride.
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Georgia Line fans rejoice. The band just revealed they're going to be starting their reunion tour for 2027. It's called Anything Goes Again, the festival tour. Here they are now. 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

0: Online on 98.9 WOKO. Cloudy tonight, low down to 57. Going to be a little sticky tomorrow. Some clouds and sun mix, high 75. Sunny, less humid on Friday with the high 69 degrees. Got some more music on the way for you from Shaboozy. Luke Combs next.
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12: Mostly cloudy tonight, a spot shower possible, low 57. Tomorrow we've got clouds. Some rain develops in southern Vermont in particular. Could be heavy later tomorrow, the high 75. Still some clouds Thursday night with a low of 55. And Friday the humidity goes away. Lots of sun expected with a breeze and a high of 68. I'm NBC5 Chief Meteorologist Tyler Jankowski.

Hey girl, what's up? I know it's late, but I knew you'd pick it up. 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
12: You'll hear a lot of noise this election season, but what really matters is a candidate's record. Since being elected to the Vermont Senate, Steve Heffernan has stood up for the residents of Addison County, Huntington, and Rochester. And his record shows it. Steve has voted to extend the child tax credit for working families and grow tax breaks for military retirees and seniors on fixed incomes. He's worked hard to repeal mandates on rural Vermont, like those contained in Act 181, all while expanding protections and emergency funding for our farmers. And Steve has voted for meaningful investments in workforce housing, public safety, and infrastructure to fix our roads and bridges. This election season, put the rhetoric aside. Instead, look at the candidate's voting record. Steve Heffernan's record puts affordability first, which is why we need to keep him fighting for us in the Vermont Senate.
13: Paid for by Stephen Heffernan for Senate, Karen Heffernan, Treasurer.

going to do it for me, Sarah Spencer. Hang on, Glenn Simms, taking great care of you. Next, I'll talk with you tomorrow between 3 and 7 on The Ride on Big Country 98.9 WOKO.

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New music from Hudson Westbrook. Painted You Pretty. Starting off 7 o'clock on this wonderful Wednesday night. My name is Glenn, and glad to be back again as we're halfway through the work week. I know you're doing good. So am I. Let me tell you, been a busy one so far. Hopefully the next 2 days are not so stressful.

0: Chris Rucker and Wagon Wheel on Big Country 98.9 WOKO. Glad with you on this wonderful Wednesday night. And have you noticed a lot of new local music on WOKO? Two of these artists, Taylor Lavallee and Amanda Martin, are hosting a Nashville Riders in the Round Thursday at Olive Ridley's in Plattsburgh. It's 6 to 8 with special guest Grammy Award-winning songwriter Robin Ruddy. That's this Thursday, 6 to 8 at Olive Ridley's in Plattsburgh. Be sure to check it on out.
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0: Online and cruise on Big Country 98.9 WOKO. Good luck with you on this wonderful Wednesday night with another look at your NBC5 certified most accurate forecast on the way. Jelly Roll 2, big one from him, next on Big Country.
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11: Cloudy tonight, a spot shower possible, low 57. Tomorrow we've got clouds. Some rain develops in southern Vermont in particular. Could be heavy later tomorrow, the high 75. Still some clouds Thursday night with a low of 55. And Friday the humidity goes away. Lots of sun expected with a breeze and a high of 68. I'm NBC5 Chief Meteorologist Tyler Jankowski.

0: Johnson. It's Dirt Cheap on Big Country, 98.9 WOKO. Glove with you, Nate Smith, coming up also with Zach Attack, Zach John King, and the Zach Brown Band next.
1: I had the weirdest dream last night. I was floating through the air when suddenly a hibachi grill appeared. Steak sizzling, shrimp flipping, zucchini in the air. A volcano erupted in slow motion, but it was made of onion. Is this Kodo?
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you didn't break on Big Country 98.9 WOKO. Love with you. Your forecast into the night, mostly cloudy skies, no predicted chance of rain, and we'll have temperatures in the mid-60s by midnight, 66, 67 around 10 and 11. Here's Zach John King. Get to drinking.

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Love that new song from Lainey Wilson and John Mayer, Phone Keys Wallet. Starting off 8 o'clock on this wonderful Wednesday night, my name is Glenn, and however the Wednesday night's going for you, well, we're glad we can be there right with you. Here's Keith Urban, Somebody Like You on Big Country.